0: won it. Can he take it?
1: Yes, he can.
0: First blood to Ajax. And a convincing start.

0: Solar seems to make such an impact today. Fans are already comparing it to...
1: I can see that.
0: Can you see the comparison with all that?
1: Well, I love that a player that has been with us just for a few weeks gets this kind of energy every time he's on the ball. I think he's earned it. I think the way he has performed the last few games has been phenomenal. What he transmits as a player, so direct, so incisive constantly. He wants to make things happen, and he has an incredible variety of actions in the last 30 meters to decide and to make the right decisions. Even the spaces are sometimes really, really small, so very, very, very happy with him.

Your Persian eyes sparkle, your lips ruby blue, never speak a sound. And you are so gay with Parisian demands, you can run around. Your view of society screws up my mind like you'll never know. Lead me away, come inside, see my mind in color.